so sick of you. Now she's talking to that olive-skinned boy. Do you remember how it felt? Do you tighten up your belt against the freezing cold and rain?

call another conference and write another song and deliver another ton of rice and hope it gets where it belongs. And rival teams of bandits would be the only choice, even if the people had their bellies filled, and even if the people had a voice. Meanwhile,

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And she comes to you light as a breeze. Oh, you can drink it, or you can nurse it. It don't matter how you worship. As long as you're down on your knees. So I knelt there at the Delta, at the Alpha, the Omega, at the cradle of the river and the seas. And like a blessing come from heaven for something like a second,

You're weak and you're harmless, and you're sleeping in your harness, and the wind going wild in the trees. And it's not exactly prison, but you'll never be forgiven for whatever you've done with the keys. Oh, baby, I've waited so long for your kiss.

It's dark and it's snowing. Oh, my love, I must be going. The river has started to freeze, and I'm sick of pretending. I'm broken from bending. I've lived too long on my knees. And she dances so graceful, and your heart's hard and hateful, and she's naked, but that's just a tease. And you turn in disgust from your hate.

There's blood on every bracelet. You can see it, you can taste it. And it's please, baby, please, baby, please. She says, drink deeply, pilgrim, but don't forget there's still a woman beneath this resplendent chemise. So I knelt there at the Delta.

As a small boy, I spent many, many years down in the West Indies. I already said that. Well, I'll tell you. I wasn't always a small boy in the West Indies. I was a small boy in New York City first. But my parents are from the West Indies, and they wanted to go back to pay a visit. And at the age of 7, it is very difficult to exert your individuality. No one ever wants your opinion about anything on any subject at any time about nothing. Consequently, I went to the West Indies. And my father was a seaman, and he used to go drifting every now and then. As a matter of fact, we used to call him Old Drifter. And I'll never forget one day down there in sunny Jamaica, Old Drifter and I were drifting along the beach together. And I turned to him and I said, Father, I always called him Father. I said, Father, tell me the story about man and woman, man to man. I was 7. He got that glazed look over his eyes, and I realized then and there I had to rephrase the question. So I turned back to him and I said, Father, same fellow, tell me the story about the birds and the bees, if you please.

When I was a lad just 3 foot 3, certain questions occurred to me. So I asked me father quite seriously to tell me the story about the bird and bee. He stammered and he stuttered pathetically, and this is what he said to me. He said, the woman piaba and the man piaba and the tan tan called back a lemon grass, the lily root, gully root, belly root, and the famous

It was clear as mud, but it covered the ground, and the confusion made me brain go round. I went and asked a good friend of mine, known to the world as Albert Einstein. He said, son, from the beginning of time and creativity, there existed the force of relativity. Pi r squared and minus 10 is rooted only when the solar system in one light year make the hidden planetarium disappear. So if Mount Everest doesn't move, I am positive that it will prove that the woman Piaba and the man Piaba and the tan-tan cold back a lemon grass, the lily root, gully root, belly root, and the famous granny scratch scratch. It was clear as mud, but it covered the ground, and the confusion made me brain go round. I grabbed a boat and I went abroad, and in Baden, Germany, asked Sigmund Freud. He said, son, from your sad face, remove the grouch, put the body up on the couch. I can see from your frustration a neurotic sublimation. Love and hate is psychosomatic. Your Rorschach shows that you're a peripatetic. It all started with a broken sibling, in the words of the famous Rudyard Kipling. He said, the woman, Piaba and the man, Piaba and the tan-tan, cold back a lemon grass, the lily root, gully root, belly root, and the famous granny scratch scratch. Well, I travel far and I travel wide, and I don't even have myself a bride. All the great men upon this earth have confused me since my birth. I've been over land and been over sea, trying to find the answer about the bird and bee. But now that I am 93, I don't give a damn, you see. If the woman Piaba and the man Piaba and the tan-tan cold back a lemon grass, hide the lily root, gully root, belly root, and if it

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